0: 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Respond to breathing problem. At 4288, Northwest 150th Place. Cross streets are No Street and Northwest Mitchell Street.
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0: 16211, Southwest Marcial Lane. Cross streets are Southwest Sexton Mountain Drive and Southwest 164th Place.

0: 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Respond to breathing problem. At 4288, Northwest 150th Place. Cross streets are No Street and Northwest Mitchell Street.
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0: Charge 6-8-1-109, going to 4288 Northwest 150th Place. 89-year-old male, he's conned to short of breath. Had a catheter removed yesterday. Has some low O2 sats. History of HF. Does have prostate cancer and just finished radiation a couple months ago. Does have, has had sepsis and a UTI about a month ago. They tried an inhaler, no improvement.
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0: at Southwest Tualatin Valley Highway and Southwest 160th Avenue.
1: 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It's rapid. I'm not sure what exactly happened. He went home sick from school, having a lot of pain in his head and stomach. Does have a temp of 102.8 with all over body pain and no further.
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0: 169 number 125, going to 18120 Southwest Broad Oak Boulevard. 52-year-old female, conscious, breathing normal. Blood sugar level for 529. Feels sick and wants to sleep. She is still able to respond and take 14 units of insulin this morning at 8:16:30. No further.
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3: 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Cross streets are Southwest Beaverton Hillsdale Highway and Southwest Fifth Street.

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2: 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Minor damage, appears everybody's out. We're in the center median. Engine 67 will be investigating.
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0: 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Cross streets are Southwest Beaverton Hillsdale Highway and Southwest Stephen Lane.
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At 50124, Northwest Ann Street. Cross streets are Northwest Pond Avenue and O Street.

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Respond to code 1 full. At 28250, Southwest Farmington Road. Cross streets are Southwest Robinson Road and Southwest Hillsborough Highway.

Engine 6. Respond to traffic accident. A known injury. At 118200, Northeast 79th Avenue. Cross streets are Northeast Heiser Street and Northeast Caitlin Street.

AMR-131. Respond to code 1 sick person. At 6745, Southwest Beaverton Hillsdale Highway. Cross streets are named in Southwest Olson Road.

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0: 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Respond to traffic accident with injuries. At Southwest Pacific Highway and Southwest 74th Avenue. AMR 122. Respond to traffic accident with injuries. At Southwest Pacific Highway and Southwest 74th Avenue.
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2: 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Respond to code 1 fault at 11795, Northwest Cedar Falls Drive. Unit 231. Cross streets are Northwest 117th Avenue and Northwest 117th Loop.

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0: 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Tiger police are on scene. There's an injured crash, Pacific Highway 74th. They have an adult male, complaints of back pain.
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At 7825, Southwest Wilsonville Road. Unit 217. 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

0: Engine 52MR227 for chest pain, 7825 Southwest Wilsonville Road, unit number 217. It's the Creekside Woods Apartments. Patient is a female, 83 years old, having chest pain with upper neck pain and is diaphoretic. Started about 90 minutes ago. Did have a STEMI about 3 years ago. The caution flag has notes on the door code and a key fob for after hours. They said use the office key to open the door and retrieve specific keys to the apartment numbers. The knock box is at the office.
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At 6830, Southeast Butternut Creek Parkway. Cross streets are Southeast Deline Street and Southeast Natroa Street.

0: 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Respond to sick person at 15850 Northwest Central Drive. Cross streets are Northwest Anita Terrace and Northwest Lambe Terrace.
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86-7 on injury via Jenkins and Nicole, 3 vehicle rear ender, 2 silver cars and a green Outback blocking traffic, fluids down. One vehicle had some white smoke coming from it, but it is no longer. It doesn't look like everybody's out yet.

0: 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We're on 3-3.
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0: 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Fell asleep on the toilet, severe head pain. Seems to be breathing normally, difficulty speaking, talking slow and repeating things. It says history of headaches, but different than normal, ears popping.
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0: Emerald 08 Toby Bielasic Person, Andover Park Apartments, 15268, so this Peel Boulevard, Unit C, Charlie. 29-year-old male, conscious, breathing normally, legs and whole body in pain, has history of sickle cell, trouble walking, no fever.
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0: Engine 35, unknown injury, MVA, Pacific and Beef Bend, being on the northbound side. Car loss control, spun out, crashed into the sidewalk. Currently facing southbound in the northbound lanes, red convertible. Callers, passerby, not ball, just saw the driver inside.
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0: 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Engine 6-7 arrived. 3-car MVA blocking eastbound lanes. Moderate damage. Everybody's out. Engine 6-7 will be investigating. I'll let you know if I need an area.
1: Copy that. 3-car MVA blocking eastbound lane. We'll advise on AMR 1813.

0: 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At 19407, Southwest Bloomsbury Road. Cross streets are Southwest Tonka Street and Southwest Warm Springs Street.
1: Health issues. Currently in his trailer on the property separate from the main house. Looks like police mental health resource team is arriving in the area. Or excuse me, not correct. They are still en route. Looks like they're requesting a stage at the farm stand called Phil's Farm Stand with PD for the MHRT call. 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

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Respond to allergic reaction. At 6885, Southwest 152nd Avenue. Cross streets are Southwest Barlow Court and Southwest Barcelona Way.

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1: 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Major 34, AR 123. Original report of an unconscious police on scene, requesting quit the acting, or excuse me, complete the part pain. Have him detained. It looks like at Plaid Pantry now. That'll be the Plaid Pantry.
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1: 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Engine 66, AMR 134, code 3 allergic reaction, 6885 Southwest 152 Avenue. 82-year-old female, conscious, short of breath, difficulty swallowing, had a shot in her eye. Believes she's having an allergic reaction too. Feels like she could pass out. The shot was for macular degeneration in the left eye. There's no EpiPen on scene. Six, copy.
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0: 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We're staged at the pharmacy, and PD is advising us that we might have two patients here. One elderly female might have fallen earlier today.
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2: 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We were wondering if this is a stage or are we clear to enter?
1: This will be a stage. So the police and Rescue 35 are already arrived at Bill's Farm Stand Market. It's going to be just down LeBeau from Roy Rogers as soon as you turn the corner there to come up with a plan. And they request a second ambulance for an elderly female who has fallen earlier in the day. Primary patient is a male in some sort of apparent psychosis threatening to blow stuff up.
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0: 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Respond to code 1 fault. At 5725, Southwest Glenbrook Road. 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
2: 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Rolled off the bed. Has a history of a broken neck 10 days ago. Ground level fall with an injury to the forehead with bleeding controlled.
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respond to chest pain at 11221 Southwest 105th Place. Cross streets are Southwest North Dakota Street and No Street. Engine 65, Squad 70, and AMR 121. Respond to call. It's 4875, Southwest 78th Avenue. Unit 189. Cross streets are Southwest Beaverton Hillsdale Highway and No Street.

0: 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We're just communicating with PD via phone, or do you want to pass, excuse me, a channel patch on this?
1: We were communicating with PD face-to-face. They advised that we are clear to enter.
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2: Go ahead.
0: So I'll make sure you copy. There's no need to stage on your call any longer. You can go into the scene when you arrive.
2: 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We'll go straight in. 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
0: Spun into Tonkin Loop, coming from Meridian Park.
1: Yeah, happy, thank you. Exit 65, squad 78, and MR 121. Code 3 Fall, Courtyard, Village at Raleigh Hills, 475 Southwest 78th Ave, Unit 189. 80-year-old male, conscious, confused, altered, unable to walk. I was taken to the hospital this morning after a fall and then discharged. Doesn't remember what caused the fall this morning. It hit his head. Able to follow commands.
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0: 556 CMR12, 436 person, 10785, Southwest Tonquin Loop, across the Grahams Ferry Road. 66-year-old female, conscious, lethargic, cancer patient, not responding normally. He is on oxygen and breathing, quote, okay for our caller. No further.
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At 10670, Northeast Cornell Road. 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Cross Street for Northeast 106th Avenue and Northwest Cornell Road.

0: Rescue 1. Respond to code 1 sick person. At 2141, Quince Street. Unit 18. Cross streets are Southwest Highway 47 and the Sonic Way. AMR 134. Respond to code 1 sick person. At 2141, Quince Street. Unit 18. Cross streets are Southwest Highway 47 and the Sonic Way.
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0: 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We can take that call in place of Rescue 1.
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Respond to fault at 7970 Southwest Pine Street. Cross streets are Southwest 77th Avenue and Southwest 80th Avenue.

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Respond to traffic accident with injury. At 33685, Northwest Bottas Road. Cross streets are Northwest Gordon Road and Northwest Milne Road.

0: 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Respond to unconscious or fainting person. At 14741, Southwest Beard Road. Unit 102. Cross streets are Southwest 146th Terrace and Southwest Gordonite Drive.
1: I sounded tired and exhausted and had been feeling lightheaded. Hasn't mentioned any injuries. I think the most recent fall was about 30 ago.
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0: Fire Club Medical 34 on 34. I'm coming from 10th Avenue, Cornelia Shefflin. Can you put a lifeline on standby, please?
1: Yeah, be late, please. Firecom, you show engine 66 responding to the call on Beard. 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
2: 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Cross streets are Southwest Queen Elizabeth Street and unnamed.
3: Richmond Place Townhomes, 14741. That's 14741, Southwest Beard Road, Unit 102. A 31-year-old male says he woke up on the ground, thinks that he is overheated and possibly passed out. Is currently breathing normally, no injuries. The pain at his head and no medications, no drugs or alcohol involved. Is at the location alone. The door's locked and we're working to get it unlocked now.
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0: Grenade AMR-134, C-41, motor vehicle accident, Zion Church and Gordon. This is an updated location from the original call. Again, Northwest Zion Church near Gordon. Motorcyclist went down. Life flight is on standby. Helmet flew off. Subject with shallow breathing. A lot of callers on this. There could be a lot of vehicles on scene. Not sure if any vehicles or how many vehicles are going to be involved on this. Subject appears to be moving and at least somewhat alert. Going to be near a light barn.
1: One through four, we stop Uber or in the area looking.
0: Hey, copy. AMR, just based on proximity, it looks like you're going to be first on scene. You just keep heading east.
1: We copy. Thank you.

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0: 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We are blocking Kingstown Williams. We'll be out investigating.
1: Copy, motorcycle not blocking. AMR is blocking Eastbound Lane 1922.
2: 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Cross streets are Southwest Guillermo Drive and Southwest Menlo Drive. Engine 59, and AMR. 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At 3126, Kirby Ailing Drive. Cross streets are Heskins Lane and Vista Ridge Drive.
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1: 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All the frail landing zone. 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
1: 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Just to the west of this incident, the field that might be usable.
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0: 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Cross streets are Northeast McDougal Road and Northeast Sakal Blusser Lane.
1: Looks like we have police in route as well for a behavioral health issue. For the police, so I'll let you know when they're arriving.
0: 4. Cross streets are Northeast Cornell Road and Northeast Barbary Drive.
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1: Thank you. Truck 6-7, Amber 136, going to 13585, South of 6th Street. 55-year-old male, conscious, not breathing normal, has COPD and AFib. Drank too much today, he's not violent. He had several Four Locos. Intentionally having some chest pain. No further.
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0: You have engine 17 en route, if necessary, for the landing zone, if you could advise.
2: Yeah, let's keep it coming, at least for the manpower side of things. I'm probably about a mile out.
3: Five-seven, going on 005 Northeast 17th Avenue, Cornell Estates, assisted living, number 254. Male in his 90s, conscious, breathing normally. He was in an auto chair and slid up too high, and slid out of the chair onto the floor. Stats are low at 91, but breathing is normal, not injury, no further.
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0: 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Respond to stroke. At 13200, Southwest Village Glen Drive. Cross streets are Southwest Ash Avenue and Southwest Lake Street.
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0: 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Cross streets are Main Street and East Douglas Avenue.
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2: 1602 North Dedera Road. There's an officer on scene. This is on the patio of the apartment. They have a female that fell out of a wheelchair in her head. She is altered. Go further.
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1: 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Cross streets are Northeast McDougal Road and Northeast Sakal Blosser Lane.
0: You've got the overhead of power lines here to the north, as well as to the east. Northwest. The LZ is clear and ready for you, marked by 4 tons.
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0: Center, Command Lifeline, if you guys can clear that freeway intersection directly to the west, that would be the most ideal landing spot for us.
1: Okay, Lifeline, we'll work on that. Do you want us to drop cones on that, or are you going to be good going without it?
0: No cones, as long as we can have traffic positively controlled.
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0: 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At 16820, Northwest Bernita Court. Cross streets are No Street and Northwest Samuel Drive.
1: You're going to have some road signs here on the north side of this road. And then obviously there's a power pole here by where I'm standing. Here to the west, or excuse me, east of your LZ.

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At 23655, Southwest Pambic Terrace. 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
1: 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It's coming from Southwest Crescent.

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1: 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It's going to be from the Alpha Project.
0: Copy. Squad 64126, go to 16820 Northwest Bernetta Court. A 9-month-old male had a fall out of his parents' hands coming out of the mask, bumped his forehead, fallen about 8 to 9 inches. He has a small amount of blood under his eye, but the bleeding has stopped. It was about 10 to 15 ago, no further.
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0: Truck 56, AMR 137, going to 23655 Southwest Plambeck Terrace. Caller's neighbor showed up at their door covered in blood, saying her husband had beat her up. She is in the home with the RP, crying in the background. The male, unknown last, lives upstairs in an unknown unit. Probably in 209. Let me find out where the patient's going to be.
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Respond to a move up at 3100 East Middlebrook Drive. Cross streets are Springbrook Way and North Springbrook Road.

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0: 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At 1005, Northeast 17th Avenue. Unit 167. 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
2: To traffic accident, a known injury, at 4250 through 4599, Southwest Minto Bridge Road. Cross streets are Southeast Morgan Road and Southwest Gravel Road.

0: Engine 5, and AMR 138. Respond to traffic accident with injuries. At 4250 through 4599, Southwest Minter Bridge Road. Cross streets are Southeast Morgan Road and Southwest Gravel Road. AMR 138. Respond to traffic accident with injuries. At 4250 through 4599, Southwest Minter Bridge Road. Cross streets are Southeast Morgan Road.
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0: 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Motor vehicle accident, Winter Bridge, between Morgan and Grable. Originally an iPhone crash notification. I involved advising three vehicles involved. A T-bone or head-on. Currently no injuries reported. Do have some kids in some booster seats in one of the vehicles that need to be evaluated. Three vehicles and two are blocking. Fluids down.
1: Ready on scene for a different call. Do you need any additional equipment or do you have an airway bag if needed?
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0: Okay, your engine 2 is looking for you. 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
2: Yeah, I tried them on that channel and didn't get them, so I was trying them on 33.
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2: Yeah, if you want, if you're coming from quarters, you can slow the code one if you want, and we'll advise.
1: And 60 copies, slow the code one.
2: If you really want, I mean, you can cancel if you want, but it's your area.

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0: Can you confirm where the patient is being flown to?
1: I'll find out here in a minute.
0: Farcom from LZ, they said OHSU earlier. Copy that.

It's due to ride. We've got, looks like three vehicles. One in the field, two on the road. Looks like everybody's out. We'll be investigating for injuries. Got 83 vehicles, one in the field, two on the road. Everyone's out. 2006.

0: And then 60's arrived. And then 2, do you have any needs?
1: Yeah, you can come up. We've got 4 patients in the silver car. If you could help evaluate all of them. They look green at this time, but there's just a lot of patients to go through.
0: Okay, and if you'll help with triage.
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0: Engine 1, Rescue 1, I am on 3-0. This came in as a CPR originally, unconscious, adult male, not breathing normal. 450 Southeast 5th Avenue, Unit 1. A caller is now saying that he is gone, describes him as cold and stiff. I have no further updates.
1: Chris, you are
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0: Andrew 66, AMR 129, heart problem. This is Murray Hill, 11173, Southwest Davies Road, Unit 307. Responding for a 60s male, conscious chest pain, difficulty breathing. Also, it's vertigo. Says the pain had started a couple of days ago now and is getting worse. Feels like he could pass out right now. Sweating. Nausea. No history of heart. Advising the door is unlocked. And looks like there's some additional info on line 10 regarding some keys if necessary.
1: 66, copy the refit.
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Unit 304. Cross streets are Southwest Canyon Creek Road North and Southwest Weedaman Road.

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Respond to BLS flow. At 8170, Southwest Lajos Drive. Cross streets are Southwest Courtside Drive and Southwest Canyon Creek Road.

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Respond to illegal burn. At 2238, Northeast Sunrise Lane. Cross streets are Northeast 21st Avenue and Northeast 25th Avenue.

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Cross streets or Southeast Willow Drive at No Street.

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0: 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Able to speak in full sentences. It sounds like the breathing difficulty is related to the pain, difficult, or hurts to breathe, rather. No history of this.
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At 1110, South College Street. Cross streets are East 10th Street and East Andrew Street. Engine 5, and AMR 132. Respond to allergic reaction. At 1005, Northeast 17th Avenue. Cross streets are Northeast Cornell Road and Northeast Barbary Drive.

0: 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This will be at the service desk, a 92-year-old female. She ate a spoonful of prescription lidocaine cream, not for oral use. She now has a swollen tongue. So swollen, though, that she can't swallow. She is breathing normal. No history is similar, no further.
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1: Into a vehicle crash. 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They are not blocking. Police have arrived no further.
0: Southwest Courtside Drive and Southwest Canyon Creek Road.

Emergency full drive. We've got two vehicles, moderate damage. Both vehicles blocking northbound traffic. Here's all occupants are out. Emergency full will be investigated.

0: Convention 6-1. Yeah, this will be non-injury. We'll be on scene for a while, just cleaning up.
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Respond to code 1 assault at 18605, Southwest Tualatin Valley Highway. Cross streets are Southwest 185th Avenue and Southwest 187th Avenue.

0: 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At 8380, Southwest Shenandoah LA. Cross streets are Southwest Martin Azzi Avenue and Southwest Sagard Street.
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1: 130, engine 62, responding code 1 assault. B. O'Reilly Auto Parts, 2605 South Stevie Highway. A report of a customer getting in a fight with the co-workers. Co-workers hit in the face and is bleeding. Suspect has departed in a vehicle. Police are on the scene. No need to dispatch. Code 1.
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Engine 34, AMR 140, responding on MPLS trauma. Subject got maced. Sandalwood Village Condos, 8380, South of Shenandoah Way. See at least one police unit on scene. Rising medical code 1, okay. Double checking on the stage info for that. Stand by.

0: Park, I'm from 140. We copy. What was that about staging?
1: Please route with a male and a female, but we're not sure if one or the other is a suspect. It looks like they ended up about Thagerton 68. And we're trying to confirm with the police dispatch if a stage is necessary.
0: 140 copies. We're pretty close to the scene, so we're going to stage for now until there's confirmation we don't need to.
1: Yeah, it looks like the police are now advising that it's okay to go in at Seggert and Shenandoah. Looking for a actually unknown description percent of the time, but they got mace in their eyes. Like the police are out with the suspect down the street.
0: 140 copies, thank you.
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Respond to breathing problem. At 9650 Southwest Greenberg Road. Unit 403. Cross streets are Southwest Washington Square Road and Southwest Lehman Street.

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0: 8653 AMR-139, breathing problem, Terrace Glen Apartments, 9650 Southwest Greenberg Road, Unit 403. 54-year-old female, conscious, difficulty breathing, unable to speak in full sentences, drooling, difficulty swallowing. Started about 30 minutes ago, sudden onset, no history of heart or lung problems. Patient is anemic, feels hot then cold.
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Respond to assault. At 10775, Southwest Beaverton Hillsdale Highway. Cross streets are Southwest 107th Avenue and Southwest 109th Avenue. 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
1: Copy. It looks like we're actually going to put this on Ops 37. Ops 37.
0: Ops 37, we're going to be transferring 37. It's going to be safe.

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0: Engine 64MR138 responding to possible trauma. KinderCare on baseline, 18685 West Eastland Road, just west of 185. Caller reported a male laying in the grass in a somewhat unnatural position with a bicycle next to him. Concerned that he crashed, but not confirmed that he's crashed. Initially when he passed away, he wasn't moving. Went back and saw him crawling around on the ground. Caller wasn't close enough to talk to him at all. Just the one caller on this. Sheriff's office is en route, but they are not close.
1: And this is 4 copies, thank you.
2: 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Cross streets are Southwest 185th Avenue and Southwest Willow Creek Drive. 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
1: 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Let me double check the remarks here.
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1: Strip 55, MR234, VHI code 12990, South Brandywine Drive. 21-year-old female, conscious, suicidal ideation with a plan. No weapons, says she wants to slit her wrist or jump off of something. Requests medical for psych eval. History of self-harm, eating disorder, not currently violent or combative. No indication of violence or weapons, so your discretion here.

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Respond to assault. At 10775, Southwest Beaverton Hillsdale Highway. Cross streets are Southwest 107th Avenue and Southwest 109th Avenue. Working channel ops 37.

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1: Control 3-4, we copy as well. 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Is EMS still needed?
2: Yeah, I think we've got a Engine 6-4 in MR-134. 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
0: 6-4 copies, we're clear, thanks.
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0: It's drive to a three-story apartment complex. Nothing showing. Alarm sounding. People outside. Engine 2 is going to be the alpha side of the structure. We'll be out investigating.
1: 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That's excellent. Size of a 21-7.
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0: 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Looks like police are now arrived on your phone, is that why?
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0: 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You have a tough time sitting down there.
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Respond to chest pain. At 6983, Southwest Potomac Street. Cross streets are Southwest 69th Street and Southwest 70th Avenue.

0: NG34 AMR138. Possible heart problem. It'd be 6983 Southwest Potomac Street, across 69th to 70th. And caller is not on location. Calling for mom, 74-year-old female. Experiencing some sort of medical events, conscious breathing normally, sweating, tired, blood pressure reading 105 as low as 38, frequent urination, symptoms going on for about an hour. Is aware that help is being called. No pets.
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Respond to breathing problem. At 3224 Pacific Avenue. Unit 8. Cross streets are Maple Street and Oak Street.

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Respond to BLS sick person. At 615 North College Street. Cross streets are East North Street and East Vermilion Street.

0: 23 BLS sick person at the Whitecap shelter, 615 North College Street, 24-year-old male, conscious of normally incoherent, complaining that he woke up to a swollen face on Sunday morning. It's gotten only more swollen and more painful since then. No fever, no other medical issues.
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Unit HB. Cross streets are Southwest Sunny Hill Lane and Southwest Canyon Road.

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Respond to overdose or poisoning at 11834 Southwest Tallwood Drive. Cross streets are Southwest Crane Court and Southwest Bluestone Lane.

0: 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You want to take a left just behind our rig into that driveway. It's going to be down in the corner.
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0: 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Alcohol poisoning, not violent or combative. 12 drinks and only weighs 120. Just worried about the difficulty breathing at this point. 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

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At 2739, Northeast Overlook Drive. Unit 2111. 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
0: Park on copy, squad 6-4, Emerald 2-2, en route for code 3 seizure at Commons at Verandas, 2739 Northeast Overlook Drive, unit 2111. Patient's a 33-year-old male. Seems to be coming out of it now. Labored breathing. Seizure lasted about 20 seconds. Hit his head when he went down. We're still triaging.

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Unit 114. Cross streets are Southwest Tualatin Road and Southwest 90th Avenue.

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0: We're in route for a call. Coming from... He's 4th of this area. Are we staging?
1: I'll try to clarify that while you're on the ladder. Looks like this is going to be a BHI code 1, possible of cooperative. I'll double check with police dispatch.
0: Okay, we're going to run off staging until you can. Thank you.

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At 536, Southeast 10th Avenue. Cross streets are Southeast Walnut Street and Southeast Cedar Street. Working Channel Ops 37. 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Respond to code 1 overdose or poisoning. At 622, Northeast Barswood Lane. Cross streets are Northeast Bradford Way and Northeast Delamere Way.

0: 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Respond to code 1 fall. At 20947, Southwest 84th Avenue. Cross streets are Southwest Umatilla Street and Southwest Iroquois Drive. Engine 64. Respond to public assist. At 16645, Northwest Talking Stick Way. Cross streets are Northwest Tucson Street and Northwest Tucson Street.
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0: Ninja 34, AMR 140. Code 1 fall, 20947, Southwest 84th Ave. 67-year-old male, conscious breathing normally, fell trying to get into bed. Sounds like he's already got a broken femur. He's using his walker and sat wrong and slipped off the bed. So basically from standing position to the ground for our caller. No new injuries from the fall, just the residual femur pain.
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1: 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Caller's not on scene, calling for a 69-year-old female, conscious, difficulty speaking. She also has some difficulty breathing, but the breathing issue is normal for her. Caller's sister works for Kaiser and went through the CVA test, and mom failed the test. Earlier, right side of the face was droopy. 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

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At 9350, Northeast Windsor Street. Cross streets are Northeast Overlook Drive and Northeast Avergan Parkway. Respond to BLS fault at 7799 Southwest Jules Ferry Road, Unit 216. Cross streets are Southwest Eagle Lane and Southwest Crystal Street.

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0: Do you have PD en route? They want to know if you want them to continue.
1: Yeah, sorry about that. I didn't see PD en route on the notes, but that's a negative. Patient float is into AMR and transporting shortly.
0: No problem. 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

0: 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No reported injuries. All about within the last 10 at this point. Lockbox info on line 15.
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Respond to residential fire alarm at 3392 Southeast Arrowhead Avenue. Cross streets are Southeast Floral Lane and Southeast Crescent Drive.

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Cross streets are Northwest Anastasia Drive and No Street.

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Respond to public assist. At 11460, Southwest Pacific Highway. Cross streets are Southwest Barber Boulevard, I-5 Freeway Ramp and Southwest 68 Parkway.

engine 62, and AMR 135. Respond to breathing problem. At 1700 Southwest 198th Avenue. Cross streets are Southwest Rock Road and Southwest Passport.

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At 10720, Southwest Allen Boulevard. Unit 208. Cross streets are Southwest 107th Avenue and Highway 217 Allen Grant northbound.

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Cross streets Erworth Boulevard and East Portland Road.

0: Truck 51, and AMR 136. Respond to code 1 for abdominal pain. At 11654, Southwest Pacific Highway. Unit number 6. Cross streets are Southwest 74th Avenue and Southwest Castle Street.
1: AMR 136.
2: Good.
1: 136 is responding to Southwest Pacific Highway. We're coming from Allen and Hall.
0: Engine A, respond to commercial fire alarm at 1910 North Davis Street. Cross streets are North 19th Avenue and No Street.

0: 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Taqueria 11654 Southwest Pacific Highway. 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

0: 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Respond to commercial fire. At 1910 North Davis Street. Cross streets are North 19th Avenue and O Street. Working channel ops 35.
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0: 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At Southwest Shorewood Boulevard and Southwest Langer Drive.
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Cross streets are West Baseline Road and Southwest Sullivan Lane.

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1: Copy. We do have PD en route to this as well. We have a male that's requesting medical. Said someone slammed the door in his face and has a broken foot. We're still trying to get better.
2: He goes to command. We have lights both on the second floor. Hold that quick fire.
3: 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It smells like a cooking fire.
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0: 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What can I do for you?
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0: This is engine 1, we're just arriving.
1: Yes, you want to park right at the FCC at the entrance there. And then if you could send your manpower forward, we're going to probably have to start opening up some doors on the second floor.
0: Engine 1 copies, we'll stage on the FEC. We'll head our way up to the second floor.

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At 248, Southeast Cedar Street. 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
1: 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A caller found a male laying in the street. Head is bleeding. He is conscious, breathing normal. Said he tripped and fell on wood. Bleeding is controlled. Code 3.
0: All right, smell copy.
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0: Isn't it, Pumper? Can you locate the other half of Exodus 3 that came up by? We're looking for the managers that might have the master keys to get in these rooms, so we don't have to open everything up with the halogen.
1: Yeah, Command, I got the other half of your crew right here. You want me to send it back up to you?
0: Send locate the apartment manager.

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1: Copy as mission.
0: Yeah, Command, this is Pump 8. Regiment's down here reporting the manager does live on site, but they haven't seen her. They're not sure where she's at.

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1: Go ahead.
0: We looked through premise. There's a female named Jasmine listed with a phone number. We put it in the call if that's potentially the manager.
1: Copy that. Command Pompey, do you want me to reach out to her?
2: Yeah, if you want to try calling the number provided.
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0: We're going to reset the alarm, see what happens, and we're going to evacuate the smoke on the second floor. It seems to be a cooking incident that we weren't able to locate people reoccupying the building right now.
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2: 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Cross streets are Southwest Pacific Highway and Southwest Queen Anne Avenue.
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1: Yeah, go ahead.
2: Yeah, the alarm reset. There's one trouble holding, but the alarm reset.

0: Copy one, trouble alarm still on the panel.
1: That's affirmative. I'm trying to identify the trouble, but the alarm is reset and it's system normal.
0: Back up.

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0: Yeah, we can recall this, and we'll be on scene for a little bit longer, making some phone calls to secure some apartments.
1: I copy recalling Plaza Los Amigos command at 113 and moving back to 32.
0: Yeah, Engine 8 will move the officers here.

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At 2400, Southeast Brookwood Avenue. Unit 17. Cross streets are Southeast Drake Road and Southeast 49th Avenue.

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This is the Brookwood Apartments, 2400 Southeast Brookwood Avenue. Target apartment is 1717. 34-year-old female, she's conscious, breathing normally, 34 weeks pregnant with heavy vaginal bleeding. She said she just returned from the hospital and the bleeding started when she got home. And she's been having contractions all day.

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Cross streets are No Street and Northeast Gibbs Drive.

0: 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Cross streets are South Meridian Street and South River Street.
1: Fire, it's going to be outside the Hannah Apartments, Gibbs and Compton Drive. Our caller's advising on Gibbs Drive. There's a new tree that was put in, and the barrier that's supporting it is on fire. She described it as the size of a campfire and hasn't spread past the barrier.
2: Okay. 6 copies.

0: Route code 1 to stage for overdose alcohol poisoning. 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Again, en route to stage. 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

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At 15995, Southwest Mall Boulevard. Cross streets are Southwest Avon Place and Southwest 85th Avenue.

0: 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He asked an employee to call for medical and then went back outside. 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
1: One through 4 weeks off you. 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You guys can clear. 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

0: 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For a 36-year-old male, conscious, breathing described as slow, but is able to speak in full sentences. Thinks kidney stones, has a history of similar back pain. Code 1.
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Respond to commercial fire alarm. At 2000 Southeast 30th Avenue. Cross streets are Southeast 32nd Avenue and Southeast Tualatin Valley Highway.

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Respond to chest pain. At room 0070, Northeast Evergreen Parkway. Unit 204. Cross streets are Northeast Ducky Avenue and Northeast 106th Avenue. 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
2: 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Respond to BLS bleeding problem. At 2221 Oak Street. Unit 449. Cross streets are 22nd Avenue and Northwest Porter Road.

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Respond to fault at 4745 Southwest Lombard Avenue, Unit 410. Cross streets are Southwest 1st Street and Southwest 2nd Street.

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0: 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For 72-year-old female, conscious, breathing normal. They sound confused, possibly altered. Unable to get up. Sounds like they're having some difficulty getting to the door. They're not able to get it unlocked. Code 3.
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0: 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Heart failure, feeling dizzy and cold, is nauseous. They have taken one nitro and one aspirin. Just have some stints. Code 3.
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0: 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Police are on scene, you're clear to enter. They're wanting you to check on an adult female who's pregnant. She was assaulted and punched in the head and possibly the stomach. Code 1.
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Respond to breathing problem. At 6850, Northeast Murray Drive. Unit B-308. Cross streets are Northeast 67th Avenue and Northeast 71st Avenue.

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Respond to code 1 fault at 8511 Northeast Trail Hawk Drive. Unity 104. Cross streets are Northeast Field Pressway and Northeast Wilkins Street.

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0: 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Does have asthma, started gradually about 30 ago. Does have a history of this, does not have his inhaler. We're advising it'll be the first building on the right on the third floor. Go 3.
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0: 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Did have a shoulder surgery yesterday. They're concerned about it being re-injured. The patient took their arm out of a sling. They're not able to get him up. Good one.
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0: 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Patient's a 76-year-old female. Conscious, breathing normal. Tripped over their cat, hit their head, and passed out. Has a hip injury and is unable to get to the door. They're saying the doors are locked. There may be a bedroom window on the northeast side that's unlocked. Code 3.
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At 23995, Northeast Sunnycrest Road. Cross streets are Northeast Honor Drive and West 1st Street.

0: 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Cross streets are southwest Pelham Court and southwest 133rd Avenue.
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0: 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We're responding to Southwest Tapadera Street. 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

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At 4147, Northeast Olympic Court. Cross streets are Northeast 40th Avenue and O Street.

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Respond to code 1 for abdominal pain. At 13180, southwest to Patteras Street. Cross streets are Southwest Pelham Port and Southwest 133rd Avenue.

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0: 133 responds to the call on Olympic Court. We're coming from River and Mincer Bridge.
1: Well, 36, we're going to be responding to the call on Tapadera Street. We're coming from Marina Militant.

0: 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Conscious, unable to speak in full sentences. Yesterday, suddenly about 5 ago. Possibly related to a panic attack. Also vomiting yesterday. Code 3.
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0: 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It's going to be for an 82-year-old female. She's conscious, breathing normally, complaining of chest tightness, arm pain, and the front door will be unlocked.
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Respond to BLS sick person. At 18480, Northeast Chehalem Drive. Cross streets are Northeast Hillside Drive and Northeast Ball Peak Road.

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He woke up feeling dizzy, left hand tingling, and pain under his ribs intermittently. Have back pain as well, but a history of the same.

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At 17910, Southwest Sioux Court. Cross streets are No Street and Southwest Tualatin Road.

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0: 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For an 80-year-old female, conscious, breathing normal. I lost her balance, complaining of shoulder and hip injury. Also has ongoing back issues. Good one.
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Engine 17. Respond to traffic accident. A known injury. At Northwest Dixie Mountain Road and Northwest Northrop Road.

Engine 17 for unknown injury crash on Dixie Mountain. That'll be just north of Northrop Road. A caller was a passerby. Saw a vehicle in a ditch. A red four-door Buick. The male occupant. The caller had to wake up. Police are en route.

0: 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Respond to BLS fault at 11407 Southwest Davies Road, Unit 1201. Cross streets are Southwest Shoals Ferry Road and No Street.
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Cross streets are Southwest Carmel Circle and Southwest French Prairie Road.

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Respond to medical alarm. At 12425, Northwest Barnes Road. Unit 60. Cross streets are Northwest Lost Springs Terrace and Northwest Saltzman Road. Heavy Rescue 51, and EMR 111. Respond to sick person. At 15000, Southwest Hall Boulevard. Unit 240. Cross streets are Southwest Murdoch Street and Southwest Sattler Street. Quad 64. Respond to bark dust fire. At 4125. Northwest 185th Avenue. Cross streets are Northwest Unhot Place and Northwest Adrian Street.

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Engine 6-1 responding to a medical alarm. It'll be Evanbrook Apartments off of Barnes and Saltzman. Looks like it's actually building I Like Ida, Unit 60. No contact was made. Looking through premise, looks like she's had a couple of falls. Should be 84-year-old female.

0: Track 5 on AMR 111, you're responding to Bonaventure Hall in Murdoch. It's going to be room 240 for a 72-year-old female. So all three of them are normally fine. She's also diabetic, triggered at 348, having some abdominal pain, and has been vomiting.
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3: 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At 14459, Southwest Teal Boulevard. Unit D. Cross streets are Southwest Davies Road and Southwest Osprey Drive.
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0: And this is going to be 106 Chesting, Sterling Point Apartments off of Teal and Osprey. It's going to be building 70, unit D, David, for a 71-year-old male having pounding chest pain that was onset last night. Also feels like passing out.
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At Cedar Hills Crossing Winko Enter. Cross streets are Southwest Jenkins Road and No Street.

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Respond to code 1 trauma. At 16200, Southwest Division Street. Unit 29. Cross streets are Southwest 160th Avenue and Southwest 162nd Avenue.

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1: Copy engine 67110, you're responding to Serenity off of Division in 160th, room 29. This is for a 79-year-old female, had a fall yesterday and is having hip pain.

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Respond to code 1 fault at 10205 Northeast Cornell Road. Unit 329. Cross streets are Northwest 192nd Avenue and the Name Street.

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0: 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Respond to unconscious or fainting person at 7820 Southwest Hunziker Road, Unit 412. Cross streets are Name Street and Southwest 77th Place.
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0: Heavy risk of 51 AMR 115, responding to the field department off of Hunsinger. It's going to be apartment 412. You have a 40-year-old female, said she's fainted. She does feel like she's going to faint again. Also complaining of neck pain. Door's going to be unlocked. She's alone inside.
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Respond to BLS sick person at 3300 19th Avenue. Unit 27. Cross streets are Maple Street and Oak Street.

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Respond to code 1 trauma. At 3245, Southwest 182nd Avenue. Unit 103. Cross streets are Southwest Aloha Street and Southwest Alexander Street.

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Respond to breathing problem. At 16224 Southwest 113th Avenue. Unit op 65. Cross streets are Southwest Dorm Road and No Street.

0: 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Respond to commercial fire alarm. At 7375, Southwest Bridgeport Road. Cross streets are Southwest Lower Bloomsbury Road and Southwest Hazelfern Road.
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Engine 35, AMR 112, breathing problem, Woods Spring Apartment, Suffolk 113th in Durham. It's number 65. You have an 81-year-old female, breathing difficulty. She's unable to speak in full sentences, also having difficulty swallowing. She does have a history of heart problems.

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Respond to code 1 fall. At 9000, Southwest 91st Avenue. Unit 451. Cross streets are Southwest Olson Road and No Street.

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0: 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At 20316, Southwest Kirkwood Street. Unit 206. Cross streets are Southwest 202nd Terrace and Southwest 203rd Terrace.
1: Denver Fault, Washington Square Gardens, Memory Care, 9000, Southwest 94th Avenue, across Olson, Unit 451. Term 81-year-old female conscious, a normal breathing, O2 at 93. She's found on the floor, hit her head on the counter, appears ground level, has some controlled bleeding from the leg. They advised that she might be a bit agitated due to medical being called for her, but they did not think that she would be violent or combative. Nothing further.
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0: Engine 6 Farmer 105 responding to stage for police at baseline Woods Apartments 20316 South of Kirkwood Street, across of 202nd Terrace to 203rd Terrace. They're with Unit 206. We have deputies on scene requesting your response. It's going to be a transport for a female. They're conscious, alert, breathing. It's going to be uncooperative. Just requesting stage outside for now. Nothing further.
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0: 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Police are on scene. They're advising you're good to go up to the apartment and wait in the living room while they get the female.
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Respond to code 1 for abdominal pain at 15000 Southwest Hall Boulevard. Cross streets are Southwest Murdoch Street and Southwest Sattler Street.

551 AMR 115, you're sending to Bonaventure off of Hall of Murdoch. Patient downstairs in the lobby, 89-year-old female. She's got high blood pressure, abdominal pains, and has been vomiting.

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At 18825, Southwest Mason Court, Unit A. Cross streets are No Street and Southwest 189th Avenue.

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0: Good morning, ma'am. We're headed to the code 3 on Maytown Court. We're currently Bill Rogers and Charles Perry.
1: 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He's type 1. He's also having some abdominal pain, but they think it's caused by the diabetes. He also feels faint and is acting unusual.
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0: 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Cross streets are Southeast 32nd Avenue and Southeast 211th Valley Highway.
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0: 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It's going to be room 108. You have an 82-year-old female having chest pain and tingling in her left arm.
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0: 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It's going to be room 108. You have an 82-year-old female having chest pain and tingling in her left arm.
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Respond to commercial fire alarm at 23000 Horizon Drive. Cross streets are West Bluff Court and West Bluff Drive.

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Respond to residential fire alarm. At 12106, Northwest Skyline Boulevard. Cross streets are Northwest Old Cornelius Pass Road and Northwest Rock Creek Road.

0: 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Respond to sick person. At 15674, Southwest High Point Drive. Cross streets are Southwest Dewberry Place and Southwest Cascara Terrace.
1: One oh eight, we'll be en route to call on High Point Drive. We're coming from Sherwood.
0: 180th Avenue, Unit 33. Cross streets are Southwest Madeline Street and Southwest Division Street.
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0: 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This is actually a chest pain call. This is apartment 180th and division. It's going to be unit number 33, 29-year-old male. He does have CHMS. He's having some chest pain, breathing abnormally, also sweating. He does feel like he's going to pass out.

0: Engine 33, AMR 108, you're responding to 15674 south of High Point Drive. Caller's the patient. He's in his 80s. He's a little bit hard to hear. He was talking about his ankles and feet being swollen. Wasn't really making a lot of sense, difficult to understand. Well, it sounds like he's put the phone down and walked off.
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0: 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She's saying there's no medical need and you can cancel. 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

0: 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Respond to code 1 for abdominal pain at 11600 Southwest 72nd Avenue. Unit 204. Cross streets are Southwest Pacific Highway and Southwest Baylor Street.
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0: Heavy risk of 51 AMR 111 abdominal pain. Viewfinder apartments off of 72nd Pacific Highway. It's number 204, 36-year-old female. So she's having some breathing difficulties as well. Pain is going to be right below her rib cage.
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0: 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At 12300, Southwest is road. Cross streets are Southwest Malloy Way and Southwest Kane Terrace.
1: Six, two, from Mirror 109. 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Thank you.
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0: Heavy Rescue 51, and ANR 118. Respond to BLS Fall at 12353, Southwest Grant Avenue. Cross streets are Southwest Tigard Street and Southwest Johnson Street.
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251 AMR 118 on a code 1 fall, 12353 Southwest Grant Avenue at the Elite Care at Fano. It's going to be at the second floor between the Cedar and Spruce, 93-year-old female. She's conscious, rounded up overnight, thinks possibly a broken wrist, is breathing normally. Code 1. 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
1: 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RP is not with patient, will be in the van room. They'll have a lead for you out front.
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Respond to traffic accident with injury. At Southeast River Road and Southeast Minter Bridge Road.

0: Engine 2MR115 responding for NVA, Southeast River Road and Southeast Manor Bridge Road. This is a vehicle versus a pedestrian, 17-year-old female. She's conscious, normal breathing, not seeing any injuries specifically, but she feels shaken up. No injuries for the driver. 28 red Dodge Dakota on scene. Patients on the sidewalk, nothing further.
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Respond to code 1 fault at 14990, Southwest 161st Avenue. Cross streets are Southwest Hazeltine Lane and Southwest Roslyn Lane.

0: Enter 69 EMR 113 responding to a call. 14990 Southwest 161st Avenue. 60-year-old female, she's a dementia patient at her baseline, tried to walk unassisted, has a knee injury and a bruising on the right side of her forehead.
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At 7461, Southwest Alama Way. Cross streets are Southwest Olson Road and Southwest Burlock Way.

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Respond to code 1 sick person. At 7445, Northeast Wagon Drive. Cross streets are Northeast Crony Avenue and Northeast Five Oaks Drive.

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1: Rescue 53 and AMR 121. Respond to overdose or poisoning at 9050 Southwest Washington Square Road, Unit 201. Cross streets are Southwest Elander Lane and Southwest Shoals Ferry Road. MIG 20. Respond to overdose or poisoning at 115 South Howard Street. Cross streets are North Howard Street and East 2nd Street.
2: 121 responding to Washington Square Road coming from Hall and Nimbus.

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Presley 53, AMR 121, you're responding to an overdose. This will be Georgetown Manor off of Washington Square in Shoals Ferry. Apartment number 201, this is for a 60-year-old female who's altered. She's taken a significant amount of pills. There's several laying around. Different bottles are open. Patient does have mental health history, history of heart issues, or we think she may be having internal bleeding as well. And we do have police en route.

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Respond to traffic accident, a known injury. At Northwest Merton Road and Northwest Highway 47.

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Engine 60. Respond to smoke in the area. At eastbound Sunset Exit 69 of 217 southbound. Cross streets are Sunset HWY 217 ramp southbound and Sunset Baltic ramp northbound.

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Respond to code 1 sick person at 17345 Southwest Blanton Street, Unit 3. Cross streets are Southwest Moniker Place and Southwest 174th Avenue.

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0: 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Respond to allergic reaction. At 17815, Southwest 65th Avenue. Cross streets are Southwest Bradbury Court and Southwest Lower Boones Ferry Road.
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0: 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Respond to sick person. At 18010, Southwest McEwen Road. Cross streets are McEwen Road and Southwest 65th Avenue.
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0: 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Non-fire. At 808, South 25th Terrace. Cross streets are South Heather Street and South 25th Avenue.
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Cross streets are Name Street and Northwest 188th Avenue. 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

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Respond to abdominal pain. At 4815, Southwest Dogwood Lane. Unit 122. Cross streets are Southwest Beaverton Hillsdale Highway and Southwest Stephen Lane.

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It's going to be on a 76-year-old male, conscious. Thinks possibly a heart attack.

0: for engine 64 AMR 111, chest pain 10555, Northeast Tannisbourne, driving to number 211. This is a residence inn by Marriott. It's going to be on a 76-year-old male, conscious. Thinks possibly a heart attack, breathing normal, left side of the chest to the shoulder and neck pain, rapid heart rate. Does have AFib, symptoms for 4 hours now. Code 3.
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0: Engine 65 Beamer 122 responding to the Raleigh Hills assisted living off of Dockwood and Beaverton Hillsdale. It's going to be apartment 122, 79-year-old female. She's having some extreme abdominal pain, radiating to her back. She's also nauseated and is currently on oxygen.
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0: Go ahead.
1: We've taken Highway 26. We've also circled back around on the Butner Road. We're UTL. We're going to clear.
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Respond to miscellaneous fire. At N0225, Southwest Hall Boulevard. Unit number 102. Cross streets are Southwest Locust Street and Southwest Maple Leaf Street.

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Respond to diabetic problem. At 20535, Southwest Tualatin Valley Highway. Cross streets are Southwest 198th Avenue and Southwest 209th Avenue.

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Respond to school fire alarm at 7000 Southwest Wilson Avenue. Cross streets are Southwest Palo Road and Southwest 37th Street.

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2: 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Cross streets are Southeast Maple Street and Southeast Alder Court.

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0: 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I'll go ahead and show you clear.
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0: 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There's a rock truck that hit a power line. The line is now dropped and is on the rock truck. Occupant still inside the vehicle. We do have police en route. We just notified PGE.
1: 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Cross streets are Southwest Twin Peaks Lane and Southwest Zigzag Lane.

0: 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Patient's a male in his 50s. He's currently laying on the ground. He came to the RP's residence requesting an ambulance. Said his stomach hurt and was mumbling.
1: 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Respond to sick person at 1535 Northeast Grant Street. Cross streets are Northeast 14th Avenue and Northeast 17th Avenue.
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Respond to sick person. At 1535, Northeast Grant Street. Cross streets are Northeast 14th Avenue and Northeast 17th Avenue.

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Respond to school fire alarm. At 13000 Southwest 2nd Street. Cross streets are No Street and Southwest Erickson Avenue.

AMR-123, you're going to be having engine 1 responding with you. This is on the code 36, 1535 Northeast Grant Street at the Pointer Middle School. Going to be on a 14-year-old female. She's altered, difficulty breathing. Was hit on the head on Sunday. Same thing occurred on Monday. Of her symptoms from today, she's shaking, can't speak full sentences, not responding normally, complaining of pain in her back. We're thinking maybe a concussion, has a mild grade fever. Code 3.

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Respond to residential fire alarm at 21770 Northeast Hidden Springs Road. Cross streets are Northeast Perrine Springs Road and Northeast Fox Farm Road.

0: 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At 4855, Southwest Western Avenue. Unit 8. Cross streets are Southwest Beaverton Hillsdale Highway and Southwest 5th Street.
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0: 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Patient's going to be in room 8. She's a 47-year-old female. She's altered with low oxygen levels, currently at 98 on 15 liters.
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At 4815, Southwest Dogwood Lane. Unit 122. Cross streets are Southwest Beaverton Hillsdale Highway and Southwest Stephen Lane.

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Response in miscellaneous fire. At 10108, Southwest Washington Square Road. Cross streets are Southwest Greenberg Road and Southwest Poglet Road. Engine 52, and ANR. Respond to bleeding problem. At 29345, Southwest Town Center Loop East. Unit 110. Cross streets are Southwest Canyon Creek Road and Southwest Courtside Drive.

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0: 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It's going to be for 84-year-old female. She's feeling lightheaded. She's currently in AFib and has chronic heart failure, possible GI bleed.
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0: 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We have a 55-gallon barrel with debris on fire inside of it up against the structure. Not threatening anything at this time. Engine 50 will be extinguishing the fire.
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0: Scott 64, AMR 116, responding to Clearwater Beaver 10 off 25 and Walker. It's going to be 322, 92 year old female who's altered. She's not speaking. She's feeling dizzy and lethargic, which is not normal for her.
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Respond to commercial fire alarm. At 18395, Southwest Alexander Street. Cross streets are Southwest 182nd Avenue and Southwest 185th Avenue.

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Respond to code 1 fall. 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Cross streets are No Street and Southwest Prairie Terrace.

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0: 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Pain in the hips, no prior complaints, fell about 1 to 2 feet, code 1.
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At 11795, Northwest Cedar Falls Drive. Unit 333. Cross streets are Northwest 117th Avenue and Northwest 117th Loop. Medic 20. Respond to code 1 Medic Transport. At 1001, North Providence Drive. Unit ED 15. Cross streets are Worth Boulevard and East Portland Road.

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Resound to back pain. At 3325, Arbor Drive. Cross streets are Shady Hollow Way and No Street.

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Respond to abdominal pain. At 28399, Northwest Non-Richmond Road. Cross streets are Northwest Garish Valley Road and Southwest Non-Richmond Road.

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Respond to commercial fire at 18755 Northeast Niederberger Road. Cross streets are No Street and Northeast Shady Lane. Working channel, Ops 35.

0: Paracom with a task force response, possible structure fire. Going to be in the area of 18755 Northeast Niederberger Road off of Shady Lane. Our caller is calling from the winery to the north. They said looking south, you can see a building on fire. I believe it's a marijuana grow building. Flames were pretty high at one point, but they were dying down. Darker smoke. So far, this is our only call, and they do not believe it to be a burn pile. They said it was coming from the structure. Shown engine 31, engine 20 en route. Still to respond, truck 21 and tender 30. 1122.
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2: Engine 421 and EMR 115. Respond to sick person at 1521 Poplar Street. Cross streets are No Street and Hatter Street. Engine 33. Respond to a move up at 3100 East Middlebrook Drive. Cross streets are Springbrook Way and North Springbrook Road.

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2: 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We're going to go up Shady Lane and see what we can see from up there.

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0: 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At 18755, Northeast Niederberger Road. 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
2: 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Fire, be advised there are lots of dump trucks coming down a very narrow road here.
0: 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Respond to commercial fire. At 18755, Northeast Niederberger Road. 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
3: 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I won't be able to get both out of Dayton. Copy that. Let's get a tender. 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
0: 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Shady, show water tender 31 investigating. 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
0: Stand by. Water tender 30 from command, go ahead.
2: Water tender 30 reached the address listed, nothing there, and water tender 30 also reached the end of Niederberger at the rock quarry, nothing seen. There was some smoke near the address, though, on the call.
0: Command copies.
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1: 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Respond to allergic reaction. At 226, Southeast 8th Avenue. Cross streets are Southeast Washington Street and Name Street.
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3: 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One 7, we're responding to the call on 8th Avenue. We're coming from River Manor.
4: Affirmative. Just take a left on Town Street East. We're going to be on that side of the road. You'll see the fire, and you get parked up front of us.
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0: for engine 1AM or 117 on the code 3 allergic reaction, 226 Southeast 8th Avenue, Virginia Garcia Clinic, 39-year-old female, conscious, unknown breathing status. Seems like they administered an epi, difficulty swallowing, facial swelling, feels like passing out. Unknown cause, caller's not at patient side, will be code 3.
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0: 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So it's going to be a treatment facility. They have a 27-year-old female that attempted to jump off the balcony. She's currently inside with staff in a safe room.
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2: 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Respond to seizure at 504 East 1st Street. Cross streets are North Howard Street and North School Street.
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0: 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No known injuries.
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0: 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Patient, a 28-year-old male. He's altered, not breathing normally. He did recently take some of his prescription medications. Thinks it's possibly related, but not sure. He is nauseated.
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2: 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Cross streets are Southwest Blakeney Street and Southwest Alpine Drive.

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0: 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She's conscious, but not really responsive. She's not able to follow commands and isn't really making sense when she speaks. She's diabetic. RP has concerns for DKA.
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Respond to traffic accident with injuries. At Southwest Town Center, Beeston, Southwest Wilsonville Road.

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Respond to code 1 fault at 12520 Southwest Hart Road. Unit 217. Cross streets are Southwest Macquarie Court and Southwest Trillium Court.

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1: 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Police are on scene. They're out with an autoped. Female pedestrian says no medical need, but police are requesting you respond just in case.
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0: 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It's going to be room 217 for 80-year-old male. Breathing difficulty. He had an unwell fall. They think it could have been related to a seizure, but they're not sure. He's having pain in his left hip.
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At 30300, Southwest Boons Ferry Road. Cross streets are Southwest Wilkinville Road and Southwest Bailey Street.

0: AMR225, you're responding to the Fred Meyer Booms for Wilsonville Road. Patient's actually in the Starbucks inside the store near the north entrance, 74-year-old female. She seems confused.
1: 527.

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Respond to code 1 behavioral health problem. At 357 North 1st Avenue. Unit 19. Cross streets are Northeast Jackson Edison Avenue and Northeast Edison Street.

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0: Rescue 1, AMR 117 on a code 1 behavioral problem, 357 North 1st Avenue, unit number 19, Tarkington Square Apartments. We do have PD en route. It's going to be callers, the patient, 65-year-old female, breathing is normal, conscious, not violent, no weapons, no access to weapons, has a bipolar disorder, requesting transport to the hospital. Says that she's having, sounds like emotional distress. It'll be code 1, door code info is line number 8. No need to stage.
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0: Rescue 1, do you want police to continue for this?
1: That's a negative.
0: We'll let them know. Thank you.

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0: 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Unknown age of the patient, they do have a garage code, line 5. We kept calling the patient and got voicemail.
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0: 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We're getting a call from the patient, 86-year-old male, feeling dizzy and confused, breathing normally.
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0: 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She can respond and follow commands, but it's very slow. No known pain or discomfort. The patient does have MS and cardiac history.
1: 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Cross streets are Southwest 71st Avenue and Southwest 75th Terrace. 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

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Respond to stroke. At 7221, Southwest Canyon Lane. Cross streets are Southwest 71st Avenue and Southwest 75th Terrace. 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

0: 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Cross streets are Southwest 123rd Avenue and No Street.
1: One, two, two, we are taking over 115's call on Canyon Lane coming from Pegasus.

AMR 122, you've got Portland Engine 16 also en route. This will be for possible CVA 7221 Southwest Canyon Lane. If some neighbors go check on the patient, 78-year-old male, they found him down in the bathroom with slurred speech. He says he's been in there for a couple of days. They're advising he was last seen in his normal state about 2 days ago. They do know that he's diabetic and does have a history of seizure.

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0: 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Cross streets are Southwest Stacy Street and Southwest Vist Street.

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0: Engine 62 AMR 111, you're responding to 1455 Southwest 192nd Avenue. Murphy's not at the location, calling for 86-year-old male, altered and disoriented, hasn't been eating for the last few days, also diabetic, complaining of some pain in both ears. Patient also has kidney disease, stage 4. And looks like her other half is also at the location and cannot be left alone.
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Cross streets are Southwest 158th Terrace and Southwest Siskin Terrace.

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2: 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Respond to code 1 trauma at 2775 Southwest 195th Avenue. Cross streets are Southwest Johnson Street and Southwest Tralane Street.

0: 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It's related to a recent seizure she had about a month ago. She says she's not breathing normally but is able to speak in full sentences.
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At 2625, Northeast 106th Avenue. Cross streets are Main Street and Northwest 188th Avenue.

Engine 3 responding to Evergreen Cinemas off of 106. RP said it's going to be on the west side of the complex there. Small bark, dust fire, and they're going to flag you down.

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Cross streets are Oak Meadows Loop and East Hayes Street. And EMR 116. Respond to fall at 10800-310949, Southwest Nutcracker Court. Cross streets are No Street and Southwest 155th Avenue.

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0: 698116, responding to a fall detection off of Nutcracker Court, 155th Avenue. It's called my Apple Watch automatically. We got an open line. We heard some casual conversation in the background. There are no obvious sounds of distress. Unable to reach the RP on callback.
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Respond to breathing problem. At 2112, Oak Street. Unit RM-103. Cross streets are Maple Street and Oak Street. Truck 51, and AMR-127. Respond to code 1 full. At 11634, Southwest Pacific Highway. Cross streets are Southwest 74th Avenue and Southwest Capitol Street.

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1: 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It's going to be for a 60-year-old male, fell out of his wheelchair. He is bleeding from his head and controlled nosebleed. Truck 51 copies, thank you.
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Respond to breathing problem. At 1545, Southeast Tualatin Valley Highway. Cross streets are Southeast River Road and Southeast 18th Avenue.

0: 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Respond to commercial fire alarm at 12800 Southwest Pacific Highway. Cross Street near Southwest Mackenzie Street and Southwest Walnut Place.
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0: 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Respond to sick person. At 8116, Southwest Cedar Crest Street. Cross streets are Southwest Michaela Place and Southwest 82nd Avenue.
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0: 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Cross streets are Southwest Eagle Lane and Southwest Crystal Street.
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Cross streets are Northeast Cornell Road and Northeast Evergreen Parkway. 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

0: 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So 43-year-old male, he is conscious, not breathing normally, nauseous for multiple days, vomiting, feels like he's going to pass out, comes and goes. He is vomiting right now, unable to walk, sweating on and off. Code 3.
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Respond to BLX Lull at 2695 Southwest Cedar Hills Boulevard. Unit number 180. Cross streets are Southwest Walker Road and Southwest Gem Lane.

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0: Southeast Davis Road. Cross streets are Southeast Ironwood Avenue and Southeast Brookwood Avenue. Engine 61, a DAMR 112. Respond to bleeding problem. At 12316, Northwest Barnes Road. Unit 531. Cross streets are Northwest Saltman Road and No Street.
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0: 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Breathing is slow, tingling on the right side. 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
0: 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Building 44. This is on a patient between 50 to 60-year-old male. Caller's not at patient's side. Report of bleeding from the ear. They are breathing normally. This is secondhand info. Caller's not on scene. Caller's a manager. Unknown to any of the additional questions. Code 3.
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At 12921, Southwest Walnut Street. Cross streets are Southwest 129th Place and O Street.

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Respond to abdominal pain. At 2738, 13th place. Cross streets are 13th Avenue and Emily Street.

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Report to code 1 sick person at 13460 Southwest Allen Boulevard, Unit 5. Cross streets are Southwest Valley Avenue and Southwest Menlo Drive.

0: Number 111, code 16 person, Woodtree Apartments, 13460, Southwest Allen Boulevard, unit number 5. I'm responding for a year and a half year old female, unconscious breathing normally. High fever with congestion, having some trouble breathing overnight. Caller spoke with St. B's who told her to bring daughter in. There's a minor cough, no rash.
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Cross streets are Maple Street and Oak Street.

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Respond to head and run traffic accident with injuries. At 3255, Southwest Cedar Hills Boulevard. Cross streets are Southwest Fairfield Street and Southwest Hall Boulevard.

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Respond to head and run traffic accident with injury. At 19460, Southwest Shaw Street. Cross streets are Southwest 188th Avenue and Southwest 198th Avenue.

Engine 62, AMR 123, you're responding to a hit and run with injury. This will be in front of Parks Medical Electrical, 19460 Southwest Shaw Street. 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
1: Engine 67 and AMR 107, you're also responding to a hit and run with injury. This will be Ross Dressless off of Cedar Hills and Hall. Patient is a 77-year-old female. She's got a large gash on her foot, back and neck pain. She was hit by some kids on e-scooters. They drove off towards the McDonald's. Both black male juveniles, one of them was wearing black baggy clothing, and the other one was had a hat on, unknown color.
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1: 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At 14475, Southwest Barrows Road. Unit 4115. Cross streets are Southwest Walnut Street and Southwest Horizon Boulevard. Engine 33 and AMR 108. Respond to code 1 fall. At 21320, Southwest Langer Farms Parkway. 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

0: Engine 50, EMR 122, you're responding to Morningstar off of Barrows and Walnut. It's going to be room 4115, 77-year-old female. This will be an uncontrolled rectal bleed.
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2: that. Respond to sick person. At 82100, Southwest French Prairie Road. Cross streets are Southwest Boonstand Road and Southwest Kermel Circle.

0: 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Patient will be out front near a brown bus, 85-year-old female, ground level fall, lost her balance while using a walker.
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0: 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This will be on the memory care unit living room. I have an employee in her 20s. She is breathing normally but went unresponsive to review. She was unable to speak at that time, but she can now respond with head movements.
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2: 226 copies, and can you show us delays due to heavy traffic on I-5?
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Respond to illegal burn. At 1641, Southwest 173rd Terrace. Cross streets are Southwest Marty Lane and Southwest Biles Lane.

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Respond to traffic accident with injuries. At Southwest Shoals Ferry Road and Southwest Mountainside Way.

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Respond to traffic accident with injuries. At Southwest Chills Ferry Road and Southwest Mountainside Way.

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0: 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This is a vehicle versus bicyclist. Vehicle's going to stop. It is stopped by the crosswalk near the intersection. Patient's going to be down on the ground. They were responsive and non-specific injuries.
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0: 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We do have police en route. This is for a 40-year-old male who's cut himself. He has an injury to his groin and hand. No active bleeding. I think they're saying possibly infected, and the patient does have a history of schizophrenia.
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0: Truck 68, AMR 129, you're responding to 16360 Northwest Avenue Court. It's going to be room 105, B Boy, memory care side. 72-year-old female, she's very hot and lethargic, also dizzy and altered. She's a dementia patient, mental health history. Temperature is reading normal, but she is very warm.
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Cross streets are No Street and Southwest 88th Avenue.

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1: Heavy Rescue 51127, you're responding to 8729 Southwest Reeling Street. This will be an adult foster care home, 80-year-old female. She's been off for the last couple of days. Wound doctor came in, said she's got an infection in her right leg. Originally, O2 stats were in 84, but they're now up to 90.
2: Heavy Rescue 51, copy. This is still under code 1 sick criteria.
1: Never.
0: Yeah. Sorry, I was your back. 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

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Respond to overdose or poisoning. At 280, Southeast 12th Avenue. Unit B-404. Cross streets are Southeast Washington Street and Southeast Baseline Street. AMR 118. Respond to overdose or poisoning. At 280, Southeast 12th Avenue. Unit B-404. Cross streets are Southeast Washington Street and Southeast Baseline Street.

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0: and one AMR-118 alcohol overdose, Woodland Park Apartments, 280 Southeast 12th Avenue, Unit B, Boy 404. Color boy, color's a 35-year-old female, conscious breathing normally, tightness in her chest, drinking a lot, anxiety, says it feels like her brain is vibrating. Hasn't had any alcohol today, says she blacked out after having two tall cans of 5% alcohol and some 14% alcohol. Not exactly sure when this overdose occurred. It looks like your target building is going to be on the north side of the complex of the B-Boy cluster.
1: 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At Southwest Bruins Ferry Road and Southwest Nisola Lane.

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Unit 124. Cross streets are Southwest Tualatin Road and Southwest 90th Avenue.

0: 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You guys are clear.
1: Team, respond to code 1 fall at 351 Southeast 5th Avenue, Unit 304A. Cross streets are Namel Street and Southeast Oak Street.

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Respond to stroke. At 4168, Northwest Spoon Place. Cross streets are Northwest St. Andrews Drive and North Street.

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Respond to lift assist. At 14285, Southwest Cherry Hill Drive. Cross streets are Southwest 142nd Avenue and Southwest Rochester Drive.

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Respond to diabetic problem. At 217, West Old Highway 99W. Unit 19. Cross streets are West 2nd Way and No Street.

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Respond to stroke. At 7415, Southwest Fairway Loop. Cross streets are Southwest Fairway Drive and Southwest Fairway Drive.

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Respond to stroke. At 7415, Southwest Fairway Loop. Cross streets are Southwest Fairway Drive and Southwest Fairway Drive.

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It's going to be station number 19, Cross Grecia, second way for a 58-year-old male. He's altered. Blood sugar. On and off.

0: Engine 3. Respond to traffic accident. A known injury. At 11200 through 11399, Northeast Evergreen Parkway. Cross streets are private in Northwest Evergreen Place.
1: Rescue 54 with AMR 228, possible stroke 7415 Southwest Fairway Loop, across will be Fairway Drive. Our caller is not on site. She's calling for her 88-year-old father at the location. She's been speaking to him on the phone. Says he's mumbling, he feels off. This all started in the last 30 minutes. He does have history of migraines with auras, also gets anxiety about being home alone. She's asking if he can be transported to Meridian Park. He's a warrior in rep.
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0: Ninja 3, you can cancel. 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This is a female that lost her phone out of the window. I'm helping her try to find it.
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Unit 406A. Cross streets are Maple Street and Oak Street.

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Respond to traffic accident with injuries. At Southwest Durham Road at Southwest 98th Avenue.

0: 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Thank you, 1606. One away, go.
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This crash will be Southwest Durham Road at Southwest 98th Avenue. We do have Tiger Police en route. Originally came as an injury crash. They're now saying they're not sure if they're injured, but one person is very upset. Three vehicles involved. There are fluids down. Also, smoke coming from one vehicle.

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0: 129, couple on 2, touch mark from westbound 26, Murray.

0: 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We got three vehicles upright on all fours, partially blocking the traffic. PD's on scene. All occupants appear out of the vehicle. No smoke or fluid showing at this time.
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0: 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You can slow to code 1 and stage on this. Code 1 to stage, Brickyard Tavern, 13095 Southwest Canyon Road, across the Cedar Hills. 57-year-old female. They're saying was only served one drink at the bar. She then went outside, laid on the ground, and asked for an ambulance. She then became verbally combative, and she ran back inside the bar asking for the police. She was wearing a medical bracelet. They could not tell what was on it. Police are still en route. I advise them you'll be code 1 to stage.
1: Do you want us to continue?
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At 33870, Northeast Wilsonville Road. Cross streets are Northeast Darmering Lane and Public Road 3135.

0: Couple blocks. They're saying there's no lines down, but the branch is leaning on the wires and just smoking at this time. Do you want to advise on PG or do you want us to get them started now?
1: 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You start PG.
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At 14320, Southwest Jenkins Road. Cross streets are Southwest Meridian Street and Southwest Bardeen Drive.

0: 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Respond to smoke in the area. At 4799, Southwest Greensboro Way. Cross streets are Southwest 157th Terrace and Southwest 156th Avenue.
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0: 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This will be at the analog devices. 14320 Southwest Jenkins Road, Crescent Meridian Street. There will be a lead-in for you. They're saying the building 59 lobby. This will be for a 55-year-old male. He's conscious and breathing. He's a contractor. They're saying he got his finger caught in the door. They did say that one finger got amputated. No other injuries. Bleeding seems controlled.
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Respond to Bravo response for an animal attack. At 17437, Boone's Ferry Road. 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

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Respond to code 1 fault at 9429 Southwest Washington Street. Cross streets are Southwest 93rd Avenue and No Street.

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Respond to chest pain at 9009 Southwest Tall Boulevard. 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

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This will be at the Target inside near the pharmacy. 9009 Southwest Hall Boulevard. It's a female in her 60s. She's conscious, breathing. She is alone. They're saying she seems panicked. Complaining of chest pain. Thinks she may have been poisoned. Also a headache. This all started about 20 ago. Also claiming a rapid heart rate. Target will have a lead in for you. And it looks like police have a call as well. They're asking if we can advise if they're needed.

complaining of chest pain, thinks she may have been poisoned, also a headache. This all started about 20 ago. Also claiming a rapid heart rate. Sergeant will have a lead in for you. And it looks like police have a call as well. They're asking if we can advise if they're needed.

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Respond to breathing problem. At 17025, Northwest Jocelyn Street. Cross streets are Northwest Yorktown Drive and Northwest Brokotop Drive.

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At 12300, Southwest is road. Cross streets are Southwest Malloy Way and Southwest Kane Terrace. Truck 21. Respond to illegal burn. At 604, West 1st Street. Cross streets are North Morton Street and West Old Highway 99W.

Engine 20, are you on 34? Illegal burn, 604 West 1st, near Awaken Daycare. Complaint of a bonfire nearby at a house that's blowing smoke into the play area at the daycare. Looks like Engine 20 is on the way back into town. If you want me to send them on your behalf, looks like it's pretty far.